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4: Moose weather for Huntsville.
5: We are currently under a heat warning set to last until Friday. With the humidity, temperatures could get up to as high as 42 degrees. Remember to drink water often and before you feel thirsty to replace fluids. Partially cloudy, dropping down to a low of 21 with a chance of scattered showers and possible thunderstorms. Tomorrow on Canada Day, it will be a mix of sun and cloud with a chance of rain and possible thunderstorms, warming up to a high of 31, feeling closer to 41 with the humidity. On Thursday, it's going to be a mix of sun and cloud, still with a chance of rain at a high of 31.
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0: Moose weather for Huntsville.
10: We are currently under a heat warning set to last until Friday, with the humidity temperatures could get up to as high as 42 degrees. Remember to drink water often and before you feel thirsty to replace fluids. Partially cloudy, dropping down to a low of 21 with a chance of scattered showers and possible thunderstorms. Tomorrow on Canada Day, it will be a mix of sun and cloud with a chance of rain and possible thunderstorms, warming up to a high of 31, feeling closer to 41 with the humidity. On Thursday, it's going to be a mix of sun and cloud, still with a chance of rain at a high of 31.
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12: Moose weather for Huntsville.
13: We are currently under a heat warning set to last until Friday, with the humidity temperatures could get up to as high as 42 degrees. Remember to drink water often and before you feel thirsty to replace fluids. Partially cloudy, dropping down to a low of 21 with a chance of scattered showers and possible thunderstorms. Tomorrow on Canada Day, it will be a mix of sun and cloud with a chance of rain and possible thunderstorms, warming up to a high of 31, feeling closer to 41 with the humidity. On Thursday, it's going to be a mix of sun and cloud, still with a chance of rain at a high of 31.
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13: We are currently under a heat warning set to last until Friday, with the humidity temperatures could get up to as high as 42 degrees. Remember to drink water often and before you feel thirsty to replace fluids. Partially cloudy, dropping down to a low of 21 with a chance of scattered showers and possible thunderstorms. Tomorrow on Canada Day, it will be a mix of sun and cloud with a chance of rain and possible thunderstorms, warming up to a high of 31, feeling closer to 41 with the humidity. On Thursday, it's going to be a mix of sun and cloud, still with a chance of rain at a high of 31.

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10: Moose weather for Huntsville.
11: We are currently under a heat warning set to last until Friday. With the humidity, temperatures could get up to as high as 42 degrees. Remember to drink water often and before you feel thirsty to replace fluids. Partially cloudy, dropping down to a low of 21 with a chance of scattered showers and possible thunderstorms. Tomorrow on Canada Day, it will be a mix of sun and cloud with a chance of rain and possible thunderstorms, warming up to a high of 31, feeling closer to 41 with the humidity. On Thursday, it's going to be a mix of sun and cloud, still with a chance of rain at a high of 31.
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9: Moose weather for Huntsville.
10: We are currently under a heat warning set to last until Friday. With the humidity, temperatures could get up to as high as 42 degrees. Remember to drink water often and before you feel thirsty to replace fluids. Partially cloudy, dropping down to a low of 21 with a chance of scattered showers and possible thunderstorms. Tomorrow on Canada Day, it will be a mix of sun and cloud with a chance of rain and possible thunderstorms, warming up to a high of 31, feeling closer to 41 with the humidity. On Thursday, it's going to be a mix of sun and cloud, still with a chance of rain at a high of 31.
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8: Moose weather for Huntsville.
9: We are currently under a heat warning set to last until Friday, with the humidity temperatures could get up to as high as 42 degrees. Remember to drink water often and before you feel thirsty to replace fluids. Partially cloudy, dropping down to a low of 21 with a chance of scattered showers and possible thunderstorms. Tomorrow on Canada Day, it will be a mix of sun and cloud with a chance of rain and possible thunderstorms, warming up to a high of 31, feeling closer to 41 with the humidity. On Thursday, it's going to be a mix of sun and cloud, still with a chance of rain, at a high of 31.
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0: Boost weather for Huntsville.
7: We are currently under a heat warning set to last until Friday. With the humidity, temperatures could get up to as high as 42 degrees. Remember to drink water often and before you feel thirsty to replace fluids. Partially cloudy, dropping down to a low of 21 with a chance of scattered showers and possible thunderstorms. Tomorrow on Canada Day, it will be a mix of sun and cloud with a chance of rain and possible thunderstorms, warming up to a high of 31, feeling closer to 41 with the humidity. On Thursday, it's going to be a mix of sun and cloud, still with a chance of rain at a high of 31.
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0: Moose weather for Huntsville.
9: There is a heat warning currently in effect through to Friday. We could see temperatures get as high as 42 degrees with the humidity partially cloudy, low of 21 with a chance of scattered showers, warming up to a high of 31 today for Canada Day. It will feel closer to 41 with that humidity, and there is a chance of scattered showers and possible thunderstorms. On Thursday, it will be a

0: Mix of sun and cloud at a high of 31, still with that chance of rain. And on Friday, it will be a mix of sun and cloud, along with a chance of scattered showers at a high of 31.
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3: There is a heat warning currently in effect through to Friday. We could see temperatures get as high as 42 degrees with the humidity partially cloudy, low of 21 with a chance of scattered showers, warming up to a high of 31 today for Canada Day. It will feel closer to 41 with that humidity, and there is a chance of scattered showers and possible thunderstorms. On Thursday, it will be a mix of sun and cloud at a high of 31, still with that chance of rain, and on Friday, it will be a mix of sun and cloud along with a chance of scattered showers at a high of 31.

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4: There is a heat warning currently in effect through to Friday. We could see temperatures get as high as 42 degrees with the humidity partially cloudy, low of 21 with a chance of scattered showers, warming up to a high of 31 today for Canada Day. It will feel closer to 41 with that humidity, and there is a chance of scattered showers and possible thunderstorms. On Thursday, it will be a mix of sun and cloud at a high of 31, still with that chance of rain, and on Friday, it will be a mix of sun and cloud along with a chance of scattered showers at a high of 31.
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0: Moose Weather for Huntsville.
7: There is a heat warning currently in effect through to Friday. We could see temperatures get as high as 42 degrees with the humidity partially cloudy, low of 21 with a chance of scattered showers, warming up to a high of 31 today for Canada Day. It will feel closer to 41 with that humidity, and there is a chance of scattered showers and possible thunderstorms. On Thursday, it will be a mix of sun and cloud at a high of 31, still with that chance of rain, and on Friday, it will be a mix of sun and cloud along with a chance of scattered showers at a high of 31.
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0: Moose weather for Huntsville.
5: There is a heat warning currently in effect through to Friday. We could see temperatures get as high as 42 degrees with the humidity partially cloudy, low of 21 with a chance of scattered showers, warming up to a high of 31 today for Canada Day. It will feel closer to 41 with that humidity, and there is a chance of scattered showers and possible thunderstorms. On Thursday, it will be a mix of sun and cloud at a high of 31, still with that chance of rain, and on Friday, it will be a mix of sun and cloud along with a chance of scattered showers at a high of 31.
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6: There is a heat warning currently in effect through to Friday. We could see temperatures get as high as 42 degrees with the humidity partially cloudy, low of 21 with a chance of scattered showers, warming up to a high of 31 today for Canada Day. It will feel closer to 41 with that humidity, and there is a chance of scattered showers and possible thunderstorms. On Thursday, it will be a mix of sun and cloud at a high of 31, still with that chance of rain, and on Friday, it will be a mix of sun and cloud along with a chance of scattered showers at a high of 31.
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1: Moose weather for Huntsville.
5: There is a heat warning currently in effect through to Friday. We could see temperatures get as high as 42 degrees with the humidity partially cloudy, low of 21 with a chance of scattered showers, warming up to a high of 31 today for Canada Day. It will feel closer to 41 with that humidity, and there is a chance of scattered showers and possible thunderstorms. On Thursday, it will be a mix of sun and cloud at a high of 31, still with that chance of rain, and on Friday, it will be a mix of sun and cloud along with a chance of scattered showers at a high of 31.
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9: There is a heat warning currently in effect through to Friday. We could see temperatures get as high as 42 degrees with the humidity partially cloudy, low of 21 with a chance of scattered showers, warming up to a high of 31 today for Canada Day. It will feel closer to 41 with that humidity, and there is a chance of scattered showers and possible thunderstorms. On Thursday, it will be a mix of sun and cloud at a high of 31, still with that chance of rain, and on Friday, it will be a mix of sun and cloud along with a chance of scattered showers at a high of 31.

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3: There is a heat warning currently in effect through to Friday. We could see temperatures get as high as 42 degrees with the humidity partially cloudy, low of 21 with a chance of scattered showers, warming up to a high of 31 today for Canada Day. It will feel closer to 41 with that humidity, and there is a chance of scattered showers and possible thunderstorms. On Thursday, it will be a mix of sun and cloud at a high of 31, still with that chance of rain, and on Friday, it will be a mix of sun and cloud along with a chance of scattered showers at a high of 31.
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10: Moose weather for Huntsville.
11: There is a heat warning currently in effect through to Friday. We could see temperatures get as high as 42 degrees with the humidity partially cloudy, low of 21 with a chance of scattered showers, warming up to a high of 31 today for Canada Day. It will feel closer to 41 with that humidity, and there is a chance of scattered showers and possible thunderstorms. On Thursday, it will be a mix of sun and cloud at a high of 31, still with that chance of rain, and on Friday, it will be a mix of sun and cloud along with a chance of scattered showers at a high of 31.
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0: with that humidity, and there is a chance of scattered showers and possible thunderstorms. On Thursday, it will be a mix of sun and cloud at a high of 31, still with that chance of rain, and on Friday, it will be a mix of sun and cloud along with a chance of scattered showers at a high of 31.
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0: Boost weather for Huntsville.
4: There is a heat warning currently in effect through to Friday. We could see temperatures get as high as 42 degrees with the humidity partially cloudy, low of 21 with a chance of scattered showers, warming up to a high of 31 today for Canada Day. It will feel closer to 41 with that humidity, and there is a chance of scattered showers and possible thunderstorms. On Thursday, it will be a mix of sun and cloud at a high of 31, still with that chance of rain, and on Friday, it will be a mix of sun and cloud along with a chance of scattered showers at a high of 31.

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0: Moose weather for Huntsville.
13: There is a heat warning currently in effect through to Friday. We could see temperatures get as high as 42 degrees with the humidity partially cloudy, low of 21 with a chance of scattered showers, warming up to a high of 31 today for Canada Day. It will feel closer to 41 with that humidity, and there is a chance of scattered showers and possible thunderstorms. On Thursday, it will be a mix of sun and cloud at a high of 31, still with that chance of rain, and on Friday, it will be a mix of sun and cloud along with a chance of scattered showers at a high of 31.
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0: Loose weather for Huntsville.
11: Well, you have a yellow heat warning. Sun and cloud today. Also, the slight chance of late day showers and maybe a thunderstorm. Getting up to 32, a humidex 41. Partly cloudy tonight. Could be showers and a thunderstorm. Breezy, dropping to 21. Sun and cloud on Thursday. 30% chance of showers with a high of 31.
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10: Moose weather for Huntsville.
11: We have a yellow heat warning, sun and cloud today. Also, a slight chance of late day showers and maybe a thunderstorm, getting up to 32, a Humidex 41. Partly cloudy tonight, could be showers and a thunderstorm. Breezy, dropping to 21. Sun and cloud on Thursday, 30% chance of showers with a high of 31.
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0: Moose weather for Huntsville.
8: We have a yellow heat warning, sun and cloud today. Also, a slight chance of late day showers and maybe a thunderstorm, getting up to 32, a Humidex 41. Partly cloudy tonight, could be showers and a thunderstorm. Breezy, dropping to 21. Sun and cloud on Thursday, 30% chance of showers with a high of 31.
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1: Happy birthday, candidates. Already a hot one. And a reminder that this Saturday is the Pink Dinghy Poker Run in Honey Harbor. 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On the Muskoka Lakes, up through Lake of Bays, Bancroft and Halliburton today. Mainly southwest winds, about 5 to 10 knots, with some gusts to 15. That'll be today and tomorrow. Waves half a meter or less. Water temperature 21 degrees. Great to jump in and cool off. Some scattered showers with risk of thunderstorms, so keep your eyes on the skies. Port Carling locks are open 8 a.m. until 8 p.m. For Georgian Bay, southwest winds 10 to 15 knots. Diminishing southwest 10 this evening. West 15 knots Thursday near noon. Waves half a meter or less, building 1/2 to 1 meter Thursday afternoon. Water temperature 19 to 22 degrees. Scattered showers and fog patches with risk of thunderstorms. Trent Severn Waterway open 9 till 6:30 p.m. We're headed out on Lake Simcoe today. We'll do a tour of the lake. Have a great and safe one. And remember, water on the water, beer on the pier. 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
3: We have a yellow heat warning, sun and cloud today. Also, the slight chance of late day showers and maybe a thunderstorm, getting up to 32, a humidex 41. Partly cloudy tonight, could be showers and a thunderstorm. Breezy, dropping to 21. Sun and cloud on Thursday, 30% chance of showers with a high of 31.
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14: Moose weather for Huntsville.
15: We have a yellow heat warning, sun and cloud today. Also, the slight chance of late day showers and maybe a thunderstorm, getting up to 32, a humidex 41. Partly cloudy tonight, could be showers and a thunderstorm. Breezy, dropping to 21. Sun and cloud on Thursday, 30% chance of showers with a high of 31.
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0: Moose weather for Huntsville.
11: We have a yellow heat warning, sun and cloud today. Also, the slight chance of late day showers and maybe a thunderstorm, getting up to 32, a Humidex 41. Partly cloudy tonight, could be showers and a thunderstorm. Breezy, dropping to 21. Sun and cloud on Thursday, 30% chance of showers with a high of 31.

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5: Boost weather for Huntsville.
6: We have a yellow heat warning, sun and cloud today, also a slight chance of late day showers and maybe a thunderstorm, getting up to 32, a Humidex 41. Partly cloudy tonight, could be showers and a thunderstorm, breezy, dropping to 21. Sun and cloud on Thursday, 30% chance of showers with a high of 31.

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2: Moose weather for Huntsville.
8: We have a yellow heat warning, sun and cloud today. Also have a slight chance of late day showers and maybe a thunderstorm. Getting up to 32, a Humidex 41. Partly cloudy tonight, could be showers and a thunderstorm. Breezy, dropping to 21. Sun and cloud on Thursday, 30% chance of showers with a high of 31.
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0: Moose weather for Huntsville.
10: We have a yellow heat warning, sun and cloud today. Also, the slight chance of late day showers and maybe a thunderstorm, getting up to 32, a Humidex 41. Partly cloudy tonight, could be showers and a thunderstorm. Breezy, dropping to 21. Sun and cloud on Thursday, 30% chance of showers with a high of 31.
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0: Moose weather for Huntsville.
10: We have a yellow heat warning, sun and cloud today. Also, a slight chance of late day showers and maybe a thunderstorm, getting up to 32, a Humidex 41. Partly cloudy tonight, could be showers and a thunderstorm. Breezy, dropping to 21. Sun and cloud on Thursday, 30% chance of showers with a high of 31.

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1: Happy birthday, candidates. Already a hot one. And a reminder that this Saturday is the Pink Dinghy Poker Run in Honey Harbor. 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On the Muskoka Lakes, up through Lake of Bays, Bancroft and Halliburton today. Mainly southwest winds, about 5 to 10 knots, with some gusts to 15. That'll be today and tomorrow. Waves half a meter or less. Water temperature 21 degrees. Great to jump in and cool off. Some scattered showers with risk of thunderstorms, so keep your eyes on the skies. Port Carling locks are open 8 a.m. until 8 p.m. For Georgian Bay, southwest winds 10 to 15 knots. Diminishing southwest 10 this evening. West 15 knots Thursday near noon. Waves half a meter or less, building 1/2 to 1 meter Thursday afternoon. Water temperature 19 to 22 degrees. Scattered showers and fog patches with risk of thunderstorms. Trent Severn Waterway open 9 till 6:30 p.m. We're headed out on Lake Simcoe today. We'll do a tour of the lake. Have a great and safe one. And remember, water on the water, beer on the pier. 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
18: Moose weather for Huntsville. We have a yellow heat warning, sun and cloud today. Also, a slight chance of late day showers and maybe a thunderstorm, getting up to 32, a humidex 41. Partly cloudy tonight, could be showers and a thunderstorm. Breezy, dropping to 21. Sun and cloud on Thursday, 30% chance of showers with a high of 31.
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0: made easy. Moose weather for Huntsville.
14: Well, you have a yellow heat warning, sun and cloud today. Also, a slight chance of late day showers and maybe a thunderstorm, getting up to 32, a Humidex 41. Partly cloudy tonight, could be showers and a thunderstorm. Breezy, dropping to 21. Sun and cloud on Thursday, 30% chance of showers with a high of 31.

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0: Moose weather for Huntsville.
10: We have a yellow heat warning, sun and cloud today. Also, the slight chance of late day showers and maybe a thunderstorm, getting up to 32, a humidex 41. Partly cloudy tonight, could be showers and a thunderstorm. Breezy, dropping to 21. Sun and cloud on Thursday, 30% chance of showers with a high of 31.
0: 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It's the Great Canadian Countdown on the Moose.
11: Rock here for the Moose and happy Canada Day from all of us here at Moose FM. We are counting down to the big fireworks show with some of our favorite Canadian tunes. Don't forget, the fireworks show kicks off at approximately 10 p.m. over Hunter's Bay, and you might want to get to Avery Beach early. Grab your spot, bring a chair, and don't forget the bug spray. And whether you're out on the water watching from the backyard or celebrating somewhere in between, keep listening to the Moose, because once again, we're providing the official fireworks soundtrack. Up next, we're heading back to the early days of Can Rock with a song that may have helped inspire the term heavy metal. Crank it up. It's Steppenwolf, Born to be Wild.

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2: Happy Canada Day from all of us here at Moose FM. We are counting down to the big fireworks show after 10 p.m. with some of our favorite Canadian tunes and artists. Don't forget, the fireworks show kicks off at approximately 10 p.m. over Hunter's Bay in Huntsville, so get down to Avery Beach before then to grab a spot. And don't forget to tune in to the Moose, because we're going to be providing the official fireworks soundtrack once again. Up next is an all-female Canadian group that is having a real moment thanks to a certain hockey drama romantic show, I guess you'd call it on Prime, called Off Campus. I've never seen it. Wife is obsessed. The only thing I know is that it's not heated rivalry. But the show has played a huge part in the band's recent success thanks to this scene.
3: Wait, have you heard of the Beaches? 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
4: 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It got approved a while ago, and we kind of like forgot about it. And then the show was coming up, and our manager, Lori, mentioned that it was coming out. Mm-hmm. And then once we saw the scene, we didn't realize how much of a shout-out they gave.
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0: Moose weather for Huntsville.
19: We have a yellow heat warning, sun and cloud today. Also, the slight chance of late day showers and maybe a thunderstorm, getting up to 32, a Humidex 41. Partly cloudy tonight, could be showers and a thunderstorm. Breezy, dropping to 21. Sun and cloud on Thursday, 30% chance of showers with a high of 31.
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2: Counting down to the big fireworks show with some of our favorite Canadian artists. What's going on? It's Brock here for the Moose as part of our Great Canadian Countdown. Don't forget the fireworks show kicks off approximately 10 p.m. Thing is, though, the fireworks aren't the only big thing happening in Huntsville. We chatted with our friend Hallie earlier this week from the Chamber of Commerce about an awesome event going on right now at Rivermill Park. Check it out.
3: We've got vendors, we've got live music all the way till 7 p.m. This year, we're actually, we got sort of a sport vibe in honor of FIFA. So we've got kids games with soccer and all kinds of cool stuff. So there's lots for the kids. 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So come and enjoy that. In Lake of Bays, you've got the 5th annual Farmers Market at Lake of Bays Garden Center. So that's kicking off there every Wednesday, but it just happens to land on a Wednesday this year for Canada Day. So lots of fun out there.
2: Again, that's down at Rivermill Park until 7 p.m. in downtown Huntsville. Our Great Canadian Countdown continues with Rush. 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
1: Good afternoon. Happy birthday, Canada. And a reminder that this Saturday's the Pink Dinghy Poker Run in Honey Harbour. If you have a dinghy, want to have fun and raise money for a great cause, go to pinkdinghypokerrun.ca. We're cruising in the beautiful Beneteau from Bayport down Kempenfelt Bay, checking out some amazing homes here. We'll tour around to Friday Harbour today and out towards Lefroy Harbour as well. If you're planning to get out onto our lakes, Lake Muskoka, Lake of Bays, Bancroft and Halliburton, we have a squall watch, so just keep your eyes on the skies. Mainly southwest winds running 5 to 10 knots with gusts to 15 today. Same thing tomorrow. Waves half a meter or less. Water temperature 21 degrees. Some scattered showers with the risk of thunderstorms. Port Carling locks open 8 a.m. until 8 p.m. Georgian Bay, squall watch. Southwest winds 10 to 15 knots. Diminishing southwest 10 this evening. West 15 Thursday near noon. Waves half a meter or less, building 1/2 to 1 meter Thursday afternoon. Water temperature 19 to 22 degrees. Chance of those showers and risk of thunderstorms. Higher winds and waves near thunderstorms. Have a safe day, everyone. Remember, water on the water, beer on the pier. 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
0: Moose weather for Huntsville.
9: We have a yellow heat warning, sun and cloud today. Also, the slight chance of late day showers and maybe a thunderstorm, getting up to 32, a Humidex 41. Partly cloudy tonight, could be showers and a thunderstorm. Breezy, dropping to 21. Sun and cloud on Thursday, 30% chance of showers with a high of 31.
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1: Counting down to the big fireworks show and playing some of our favorite Canadian hits. It's Brock for the Moose. Happy Canada Day from all of us here at Moose FM. What makes you most proud to be Canadian? What Canadians do you aspire to be like? We recently chatted with our next Canadian rocker, Sam Roberts, about his inspirations as a musician in Canada growing up and Canadian pride in the music industry in 2026.
2: Going back, and a songwriter like Gordon Lightfoot meaning a lot to me and to all of us growing up, and sort of establishing this sort of the benchmark, I suppose, with Leonard Cohen, what a songwriter can be, and then aspiring to meet that. I think that's something that is actually, fortunately, at the heart of how we see ourselves as Canadians. Yes, there are times where we have to dig in our heels and establish ourselves, you know, as having a voice and a presence and an importance. But I think we've also been great bridge builders. I love being able to celebrate that part of who we are.
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0: Before lighting off any fireworks, turn up the dial and crank the biggest Canadian hits. 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
1: Welcome back to the Canadian Countdown here on the Moose. Counting down to the big fireworks show after 10. We hope to see you there with some of our favorite Canadian hits. What does it mean to live the Canadian dream? What sorts of things are included in this dream? I would think for a lot of people, a hockey rink, either in or near their home. Unfortunately, I have neither, but I'm not a rock star like the front man of our next group, Chad Kroger. That's right. He once lived the Canadian dream, building a full-size hockey rink in his home. He didn't want to brag too much when we spoke with him about it. Check it out.
2: I thought it would be fun to dig an immense hole next to my house and build an addition onto my home and make it so you could freeze it. Built this great big hockey rink, and yeah, it was a lot of fun. I'm up for dumb ideas. Anybody who's like, you know what we should do, or especially if they lead off with, I got this really dumb idea. You can't get my attention any faster. Because I'm always just like, what is it? And how much is it going to cost?

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0: Moose weather for Huntsville.
8: Well, you have a yellow heat warning, sun and cloud today. Also, a slight chance of late day showers and maybe a thunderstorm, getting up to 32, a Humidex 41. Partly cloudy tonight, could be showers and a thunderstorm. Breezy, dropping to 21. Sun and cloud on Thursday, 30% chance of showers with a high of 31.

FM. Proxy's Huntsville's biggest variety. It's my life. 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

0: 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The greatest Canadian artists. 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
2: It's the Great Canadian Countdown here on the Moose, cranking out some of our favorite True North tracks as we count down to tonight's fireworks. Nova Scotia is home to the world's largest fiddle. Sidney Crosby, the Cabot Trail, Peggy's Cove, the Donair, the Odometer, believe it, and yes, the Trailer Park Boys. It's also home to our next classic rock act. Here's April Wine.

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This one's about everything you don't think about until you sleep. 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
3: We have a yellow heat warning, sun and cloud today, also a slight chance of late day showers and maybe a thunderstorm, getting up to 32, a Humidex 41. Partly cloudy tonight, could be showers and a thunderstorm, breezy, dropping to 21. Sun and cloud on Thursday, 30% chance of showers with a high of 31.
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2: It's a Great Canadian Countdown here on the Moose. Lots of Canadians have roads named after them. There's Tragically Hip Way in Kingston, Blue Rodeo Drive in Toronto, a Bachman-Turner Overdrive and a Tom Cochrane Highway in Manitoba, and we're still holding out hope for a Lightfoot Highway someday. But in Hamilton, there's a street that actually inspired the name of our next Canadian band, located near McMaster University, where the band members attended school. Its name, Arkell Street. Here's the Arkells on the Moose.

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11: It's a great Canadian countdown here in the Moose, playing some of our favorite Canadian artists as we get closer to the fireworks. Don't forget the show kicks off around 10. One of the things that makes your next group so special

0: special is that they never forgot where they came from. Despite touring the world, founder Alan Doyle has always called the Republic of Doyle his home. Before music took off, he actually spent 10 years working as a tour guide in the province. His music connects with people right across the country, and Alan says that's one of the things that makes Canadian music so unique.
1: I mean, the thing that makes Canadian music distinct is that Canadian audiences allow bands like me or bands like Great Big Sea to be themselves. If you're from one of the regions of Canada, you do not have to sound like you're from Toronto to be successful. I would love to tell the story that it was, I don't know, 1998 or something. I was in a taxi in Toronto, and I remember we were listening to the radio station. The four songs that they played in the pack, in the, you know, in the little back-to-back-to-back, I guess, was Celine Dion, Great Big Sea, Susan Aglukirk, and Our Lady Peace. Find me another country on earth where anyone would listen to those four artists who have nothing in common except the fact that they're Canadian. You know, and like, they're completely diverse. The music's not the same. They don't look the same. They don't speak the same languages. That's one of the things I always look to as a defining moment in defining what Canadian music is.

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0: Moose weather for Huntsville.
10: We have a yellow heat warning, sun and cloud today. Also, a slight chance of late day showers and maybe a thunderstorm, getting up to 32, a Humidex 41. Partly cloudy tonight, could be showers and a thunderstorm. Breezy, dropping to 21. Sun and cloud on Thursday, 30% chance of showers with a high of 31.

0: 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The biggest Canadian hits. The greatest Canadian artists. 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
2: It's a Great Canadian Countdown here on the Moose. Our next Canadian icon has been delivering hits for more than 40 years and continues to roll with the punches. Just in time for Canada Day, he just released a brand new patriotic tune called The 51st State. We're going to play it for you, but first, here's his classic Summer of 69 on the Moose.

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0: Here's another great tune from the Great White North. It's the Great Canadian Countdown on the Moose.
1: It's the Great Canadian Countdown on the Moose as we count down to the fireworks show just after 10. If you rocked a headband in the 80s, you may have our next Canadian rock band to thank. While the trend started in tennis, Loverboy's Mike Reno helped bring the look to rock and roll. And yes, he still wears his signature red headband to this day. Here's Turn Me Loose.

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14: Moose weather for Huntsville.
15: We have a yellow heat warning, sun and cloud today. Also, the slight chance of late day showers and maybe a thunderstorm, getting up to 32, a Humidex 41. Partly cloudy tonight, could be showers and a thunderstorm. Breezy, dropping to 21. Sun and cloud on Thursday, 30% chance of showers with a high of 31.
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0: It's Rush on the Moose with Brock on this Canada Day as we count down the fireworks. Here's a True North fact that sounds too crazy to be true, but is. If I ask you, what is Geddy Lee's highest charting single in the U.S.? Well, you might guess Tom Sawyer, Limelight, The Spirit of Radio, right? All great songs, but none of them are right. Believe it or not, Geddy's biggest U.S. hit wasn't even with Rush. It came alongside his childhood friend and former classmates and one half of the McKenzie brothers, Rick Moranis. Here's Geddy Lee talking about recording Take Off.
1: Oh, it was great fun. Yeah. You know, he called me up, said, making this record. Do you want to come down and sing a part? I said, sure. And it was just so much fun. And we basically just scratched the words together on the spot, you right. know, okay. And they were all sitting around and said, why don't you sing Take Off to the Great Night? Take Off, It's a Beauty Way to Go, yeah. okay? Or something like that. And I said, okay. And I just went in and we just bullshitted around the mic and I sang the parts in very short order. And that was it. I had a hit single. Ricky was in my class every year from kindergarten to grade six. I didn't see him for many years. And then I was backstage at the Junos one day and he came up to me. We reconnect and he said, do you need any jokes when you're going up? Jokes? No, I don't think so. And then he was a DJ for a while, and then he ended up in Second City, and the rest is sort of his history. Take off through the grapevine door. Take off. It's a beauty way to go. Take off through the grapevine door.
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2: 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It has been a big year for our next Canadian icon. Just weeks ago, she performed O Canada ahead of the first FIFA World Cup match ever played in Canada.

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0: Moose weather for Huntsville.
13: We have a yellow heat warning, sun and cloud today. Also, the slight chance of late day showers and maybe a thunderstorm, getting up to 32, a Humidex 41. Partly cloudy tonight, could be showers and a thunderstorm. Breezy, dropping to 21. Sun and cloud on Thursday, 30% chance of showers with a high of 31.
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1: Up next, one of Canada's greatest sports songs, inspired by a true story. And while some of the details remain a mystery, the emotions are universal. And Tom Cochran says there's a reason so many people connect with it. Here's Tom sharing the story behind Big League.
2: There's a custodian in a rink up north, and he came up and he said, you know, my boy was a big fan of Boy Inside the Man. And I said, oh, is he coming to the show? We're playing it tonight. He says, no, he passed away. He was an aspiring hockey player. And that just hit me like a ton of bricks, you know. It's powerful, and you can't forget that you may not be here tomorrow, you know. And so you got to live it to the fullest.

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0: Moose weather for Huntsville.
10: We have a yellow heat warning in place. Partly cloudy tonight, 40% chance of showers, risk of a thunderstorm as well. It'll be breezy, dropping to 21. Mainly cloudy Thursday, 40% chance of afternoon showers and maybe a thunderstorm. Breezy, getting up to 30, a humidex 38. Sun and cloud on Friday, 30% chance of showers with a high of 31.
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1: 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Still to come, more Canadian favorites from Neil Young, Rush, Sloan, and more. 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Rock on, Ray. Happy Canada Day.

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0: Moose weather for Huntsville.
12: We have a yellow heat warning in place. Partly cloudy tonight, 40% chance of showers, risk of a thunderstorm as well. It'll be breezy, dropping to 21. Mainly cloudy Thursday, 40% chance of afternoon showers and maybe a thunderstorm. Breezy, getting up to 30, a humidex 38. Sun and cloud on Friday, 30% chance of showers with a high of 31.
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1: Up next, it's the quintessential cottage campfire song. One of the things that people admire most about the Tragically Hip was their ability to weave real life stories into unforgettable tunes. And it's one thing to sing about a tragedy, it's another to make it beautiful. You may not know the story of David Milgaard, but there's something about Wheat Kings that instantly feels like summer at the cottage. And part of that feeling comes from a sound that every Canadian knows, the haunting call of a loon. That recording was captured in Algonquin Park by legendary Canadian nature recordist Dan Gibson. Now, the band originally believed the recording was in public domain. Turns out it wasn't. Gibson sues. Later, they settle after the band agrees to make a donation to Ducks Unlimited. We're certainly glad they kept it in. Here's Wheat Kings on the Moose.

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11: Moose weather for Huntsville.
12: We have a yellow heat warning in place. Partly cloudy tonight, 40% chance of showers, risk of a thunderstorm as well. It'll be breezy, dropping to 21. Mainly cloudy Thursday, 40% chance of afternoon showers and maybe a thunderstorm. Breezy, getting up to 30, a humidex 38. Sun and cloud on Friday, 30% chance of showers with a high of 31.
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0: to the Sam Roberts Band as part of our all-Canadian countdown as we count down the fireworks show. Looks like the showers are starting to calm down. We hope to see you down there at 10 at Avery Beach. We'll be heading down there shortly. Heads up to drivers if you're heading northbound along Highway 11 just outside of Huntsville. Looks like there has been a collision near Lingard Road, and as a result, traffic is pretty backed up at the moment. Send us a message, 705-789-4464. If you have an update, again, that's a collision 11 northbound near that Lingren Road exit. More great Canadian tunes on the way, courtesy of the Beaches in Maestro Fresh West. That's after the break.
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0: Moose Weather for Huntsville.
7: We have a yellow heat warning in place. Partly cloudy tonight, 40% chance of showers, risk of a thunderstorm as well. It'll be breezy, dropping to 21. Mainly cloudy Thursday, 40% chance of afternoon showers and maybe a thunderstorm. Breezy, getting up to 30, a humidex 38. Sun and cloud on Friday, 30% chance of showers with a high of 31.
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13: Moose weather for Huntsville.
14: We have a yellow heat warning in place. Partly cloudy tonight, 40% chance of showers, risk of a thunderstorm as well. It'll be breezy, dropping to 21. Mainly cloudy Thursday, 40% chance of afternoon showers and maybe a thunderstorm. Breezy, getting up to 30, a humidex 38. Sun and cloud on Friday, 30% chance of showers with a high of 31.
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0: Moose weather for Huntsville.
11: We have a yellow heat warning in place. Partly cloudy tonight, 40% chance of showers, risk of a thunderstorm as well. It'll be breezy, dropping to 21. Mainly cloudy Thursday, 40% chance of afternoon showers and maybe a thunderstorm. Breezy, getting up to 30, a humidex 38. Sun and cloud on Friday, 30% chance of showers with a high of 31.
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0: Moose weather for Huntsville.
8: We have a yellow heat warning in place. Partly cloudy tonight, 40% chance of showers, risk of a thunderstorm as well. It'll be breezy, dropping to 21. Mainly cloudy Thursday, 40% chance of afternoon showers and maybe a thunderstorm. Breezy, getting up to 30, a humidex 38. Sun and cloud on Friday, 30% chance of showers with a high of 31.
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0: Moose weather for Huntsville.
12: We have a yellow heat warning in place. Partly cloudy tonight, 40% chance of showers, risk of a thunderstorm as well. It'll be breezy, dropping to 21. Mainly cloudy Thursday, 40% chance of afternoon showers and maybe a thunderstorm. Breezy, getting up to 30, a humidex 38. Sun and cloud on Friday, 30% chance of showers with a high of 31.
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